came, you saw, you conquered. 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

0: The Move, 1968, and Fire Brigade. Before that, 10 Years After, from Stonehenge, the album track this week, a song called Hear Me Calling.
1: Yeah, Keith, we've got 2 hours to go. We haven't even packed yet.
2: Yeah, well, you know, Dick Whitlington never bothered packing.
1: Oh, my God, the whole thing's gone belly up. Yeah. The whole shooting match.
2: Shut up, will you? Look, this is all you need, you know. Jack and fags, you know?
1: Yeah, well,
2: if you can't feed the 5,000, you give them one hell of a party.
3: Horseradish, dried bananas, some suet.
1: Oh, yeah, and I'll have a catering box and Nesquik in case I get caught short.

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God Save the King. 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

strolled inside. I put my thieving hand on something rude. I walked right out with a silhouette of nudes. Hold on, sonny, said a voice at my side. 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